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1: Last night I took you out to see a magic show. And then when we came home, I turned the lights down low.